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20: Oldies 100.9, Brighton's 3-day forecast. Tonight we'll have a few clouds with a low of 11. Tomorrow we can expect a mix of sun and clouds with a high of 26. And Friday, increasing cloudiness with a high of 26. I'm Melissa Brush with Brighton's Breaking and Local News.
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7: Oldies 100.9, Brighton's three-day forecast. Tonight we'll have a few clouds with a low of 11. Tomorrow we can expect a mix of sun and clouds with a high of 26. And Friday, increasing cloudiness with a high of 26. 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
9: Oldies 100.9, Brighton's three-day forecast. Tonight we'll have a few clouds with a low of 11. Tomorrow we can expect a mix of sun and clouds with a high of 26. And Friday, increasing cloudiness with a high of 26. I'm Melissa Brush with Brighton's Breaking and Local News.

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3: Oldies 100.9, Brighton's three-day forecast. Tonight we'll have a few clouds with a low of 11. Tomorrow we can expect a mix of sun and clouds with a high of 26. And Friday, increasing cloudiness with a high of 26. 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

0: It's Thursday, June 4th. The mix of sun and cloud today, the high 26. Right now, it's 11. Good morning. I'm John Brenner. Your complete three-day pinpoint weather details are coming up. All was not lost in the big fire on the 401 that destroyed a coach bus. Brighton Fire Chief Gene Thompson says his team was in time to stop the fire from spreading beyond the bus and to help salvage some of the day for the passengers.
1: 15 reservists from our Canadian military that were just coming home from after an 8-month deployment in Lafayette, and we were able to save all their personal belongings and gear.
0: A passing OPP officer saw smoke coming from the rear of the bus and signaled the driver to stop. OPP in Northumberland have charged a Warkworth man following a suspicious person complaint in Campbellford. Officers responded to Church Street and located a 48-year-old man who's been charged with possession of methamphetamine. Northumberland Labor Council has adopted a resolution calling on the Canadian government to oppose war, sanctions, and violations of national sovereignty. The resolution passed at the council's May meeting and specifically criticizes United States foreign policy, including military intervention, sanctions, and support.

0: As the two teams play a game today before the Jays head home for a weekend series with the Orioles. Game 2 of the Stanley Cup Final is tonight in Raleigh. Las Vegas leads the series 1-0 over Carolina. The next time you're scrolling through your phone, visit brightontoday.ca to see what Northumberland and Quinty West are talking about. Your complete three-day pinpoint weather details are coming up.
1: It's time to enjoy music in the park on Now Till August 26th. 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
0: Oldies 100.9, Brighton's three-day forecast. A mix of sun and cloud today, the high 26. Partly cloudy tonight, the low 15. A mix of sun and cloud tomorrow, Friday's high 26, 29 Humidex. Cloudy Saturday with a chance of showers, the high 23. Right now it's 11. Today's UV index is 9. 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

70s, 80s, and more, and the most music in the morning, too, as we get your Thursday underway. Good morning. It's Bill Porter, the Oldies Morning Edition, day four of Bill's Morning Mayhem Scavenger Hunt. You know, we're going to talk about that a little bit later. Also got a new item for you to go searching for coming up at 8:10 this morning. Also, when you hear the expression, it's all downhill from here, is it a positive one or a negative one for you? We'll talk about that coming up, too. Lover Boy, the Kid is hot tonight. The Oldies Morning Edition.

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1: It's a big day in Brighton as the fire department hosts the Northumberland County Mutual Aid Association meeting marking a special 75 years, and the Skyhawks are coming to take over the skies. The public will be able to take in the performance at the Codrington Community Center area starting at 7 p.m. Open Mic Night returns at the Grand Maple, featuring lots of local entertainment in Hastings this evening from 5:30 to 8:30. And tomorrow, the Brighton Legion hosts a social dance from 7 to 11 p.m. featuring DJ Greg spinning the tunes. 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If you have an event coming up you want people to know about, send it to us at brightontoday.ca. Your Oldies Pinpoint Weather is next.
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5: Oldies 100.9, Brighton's three-day forecast. A mix of sun and cloud today, the high 26. Partly cloudy tonight, the low 15. A mix of sun and cloud tomorrow, Friday's high 26, 29 Humidex. Cloudy Saturday with a chance of showers, the high 23. Right now it's 11. Today's UV index is 9. 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
5: Oldies 100.9, Brighton's three-day forecast. A mix of sun and cloud today, the high 26. Partly cloudy tonight, the low 15. A mix of sun and cloud tomorrow, Friday's high 26, 29 Humidex. Saturday will be cloudy with a chance of showers, the high 23. Right now it's 10. Today's UV index is 9. 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

0: It's Thursday, June 4th. The mix of sun and cloud today, the high 26. Right now, it's 10 degrees. Good morning. I'm John Brenner. Your complete three-day pinpoint weather details are coming up. While it's still early in the investigation, Brighton Fire Chief Gene Thompson tells us there's one working theory in connection with the big coach bus fire on Highway 401.
1: They think it started in as a tire or brake system fire in the rear of the bus. An OPP from outside our region was on his way, and he spotted the fire and pulled the bus over to tell him that the brakes were overheating or some kind of heat source in that area.
0: Chief Thompson says 16 people were on board, military reservists back home from an 8-month deployment in Latvia, and the driver of the bus all escaped safely. Business leaders from across the Bay of Quinte region are invited to a new leadership development event next week. Leading Edge Quinte takes place June 11th at Battawa Ski Hill. It's designed for business owners, managers, entrepreneurs, and emerging leaders. The half-day event features speakers, panel discussions, and networking opportunities focused on leadership, workplace culture, and personal growth. Northumberland Labor Council says it plans to work with unions, community groups, and peace organizations to promote anti-war education and advocacy. The commitment's part of a newly adopted resolution that opposes military intervention, sanctions, and what it describes as imperialism. Coburg reminds residents that door-to-door salespeople must hold a valid municipal license. Under a town bylaw, anyone selling goods or services door-to-door must obtain a license before operating. You're encouraged to ask vendors to show their license. In sports, Major Series lacrosse action comes to Coburg Sunday when the Kodiaks take on Brooklyn LC. Game 2 of the Stanley Cup Final is tonight in Raleigh. Las Vegas leads the series 1-0 over Carolina. The Blue Jays and Braves play one more game in their Atlanta series tonight after Toronto fell 7-3 last night. Then the Birds return to Toronto for a weekend homestand with the Orioles. The next time you're scrolling through your phone, visit brightontoday.ca to see what Northumberland and Quinte West are talking about. Your complete three-day pinpoint weather details are coming up.
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1: Pinpoint Weather. Oldies 100.9, Brighton's 3-day forecast. A mix of sun and cloud today, the high 26. Partly cloudy tonight, the low 15. A mix of sun and cloud tomorrow, Friday's high 26, 29 Humidex. Saturday will be cloudy with a chance of showers, the high 23. Right now it's 10. Today's UV index is 9. That's very high. 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

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The Oldies Morning Edition is on. We are an hour away from a new item, Bill's Morning Mayhem Scavenger Hunt. Get ready for it, coming up at 8:10. In the meantime, today's impossible question. One in three of us have done this in our sleep. One in three of us have done this in our sleep. The answer before 8. Bananarama, Cruel Summer. The Oldies Morning

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1: If you're looking to serve up some summer fun inside, drop-in pickleball has returned at Duncan Memorial Arena in Trenton for the summer. 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
5: Oldies 100.9, Brighton's three-day forecast. A mix of sun and cloud today, the high 26. Tonight, partly cloudy, the low 15. A mix of sun and cloud tomorrow, Friday's high 26, 29 Humidex. Saturday will be cloudy with a chance of showers, the high 23. Right now, it's 13. Today's UV index is 9. 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
3: Pinpoint weather. Oldies 100.9, Brighton's three-day forecast. A mix of sun and cloud today, the high 26. Tonight, partly cloudy, the low 15. A mix of sun and cloud tomorrow, Friday's high 26, 29 Humidex. Saturday will be cloudy with a chance of showers, the high 23. Right now, it's 13. Today's UV index is 9. That's very high. 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

0: It's Thursday, June 4th. A mix of sunshine and cloud today, the high 26 degrees. Good morning, I'm John Brenner. Your complete three-day pinpoint weather details are coming up. Not everything was lost in this week's 401 coach bus fire. Brighton Fire Chief Gene Thompson says his team was in time to stop the fire from spreading beyond the bus and to help salvage some of the day for the passengers.
1: 15 reservists from our Canadian military that were just coming home from after an 8-month deployment in Latvia, and we were able to save all their personal belongings and gear.
0: A passing police officer saw smoke coming from the rear of the bus and signaled the driver to stop, allowing everyone to get out safely before fire consumed the vehicle. Northumberland OPP have charged a Warkworth man following a suspicious person complaint in Campbellford. Officers responded to Church Street and located a 48-year-old man who's been charged with possession of methamphetamine. Northumberland Labor Council's adopted a resolution that calls on the Canadian government to oppose war, sanctions, and violations of national sovereignty. The resolution specifically criticizes America and its foreign policy, including military interventions, sanctions, and support for ongoing conflicts in the Middle East. Port Hope residents will see no changes to the municipality's ward structure ahead of the next election. Council voted to receive a consultant's final ward boundary and council composition review report for information. The decision means wards 1 and 2 will remain unchanged. Now here's Chris Soares with Oldies Playoff Fever, supported by Ontario Line Clearing and Warham Tree Service. 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
2: Game 2 of the Stanley Cup Final goes tonight in Carolina, and the Hurricanes will be looking to respond after Vegas stole Game 1 with a 5-4 comeback win. The Golden Knights have now won 7 straight playoff games and became the first road team in NHL history to erase a multi-goal deficit and win Game 1 of a Stanley Cup Final. The big question tonight, can Carolina bounce back at home, or will Vegas take a commanding 2-0 series lead heading back to Nevada? Carolina, one of the strongest teams at 5-on-5, they'll need to prove it tonight. Opening faceoff just after 8 p.m., I'm Chris Soares. Playoff Fever continues next at noon.
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0: 29 Humidex. Saturday will be cloudy with a chance of showers to high 23. Right now it's 13. Today's UV index is 9. That's very high. 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
1: It's a big day in Brighton as the fire department hosts the Northumberland County Mutual Aid Association meeting, marking a special 75 years, and the Skyhawks are coming to take over the skies. The public will be able to take in the performance at the Codrington Community Center area starting at 7 p.m. Open Mic Night returns at the Grand Maple, featuring lots of local entertainment in Hastings this evening from 5:30 to 8:30. And tomorrow, the Brighton Legion hosts a social dance from 7 to 11 p.m. featuring DJ Greg spinning the tunes. 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If you have an event coming up you want people to know about, send it to us at brightontoday.ca. 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
5: Oldies 100.9, Brighton's 3-day forecast. A mix of sun and cloud today, the high 26. Tonight, partly cloudy, the low 15. Tomorrow, a mix of sun and cloud, Friday's high 26, 29 Humidex. Cloudy Saturday with a chance of showers, the high 23. Right now, it's 17. Today's UV index is 9, that's very high. 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
8: Oldies 100.9. Brighton's three-day forecast. A mix of sun and cloud today, the high 26. Tonight, partly cloudy, the low 15. Tomorrow, a mix of sun and cloud. Friday's high 26, 29 Humidex. Cloudy Saturday with a chance of showers, the high 23. Right now, it's 17. Today's UV index is 9. 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

In case you missed it, Bill's Morning Mayhem Scavenger Hunt Mystery Item of the Day repeats at 11:10, 2:10, and 5:10. 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
1: A new community walk planned for September is our spotlight feature on today's News at Noon. You'll hear what the organizers of Tattoos for Trauma are planning. We'll also take another look at Northumberland Labor Council's anti-war education and advocacy strategy. From our community calendar, the Bay of Quinte Relay for Life is this Saturday from 2 to 10 p.m. at Trenton High School to raise money for the Canadian Cancer Society. I'm John Brenner. Everything that matters in Northumberland and Quinte West, you'll hear it here on Oldies 100.9 and see it at brightontoday.ca.
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9: Oldies 100.9, Brighton's three-day forecast. A mix of sun and cloud today, the high 26. Partly cloudy tonight, the low 15. A mix of sun and cloud tomorrow, Friday's high 26, 29 Humidex. Cloudy Saturday with a chance of showers, the high 23. 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
1: 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I'm John Brenner. 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
1: Pinpoint weather. Oldies 100.9, Brighton's three-day forecast. A mix of sun and cloud today, the high 26. Partly cloudy tonight, the low 15. A mix of sun and cloud tomorrow, Friday's high 26, 29 Humidex. Cloudy Saturday with a chance of showers, the high 23. 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
1: A new community walk planned for September is our spotlight feature on today's News at Noon. 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From our community calendar, the Bay of Quinte Relay for Life is this Saturday from 2 to 10 p.m. at Trenton High School to raise money for the Canadian Cancer Society. I'm John Brenner. Everything that matters in Northumberland and Quinte West, you'll hear it here on Oldies 100.9 and see it at brightontoday.ca.
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1: Pinpoint Weather. Oldies 100.9, Brighton's three-day forecast. A mix of sun and cloud today, the high 26. Partly cloudy tonight, the low 15. A mix of sun and cloud tomorrow, Friday's high 26, 29 Humidex. Cloudy Saturday with a chance of showers, the high 23. 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
2: It will be partly cloudy overnight, the low in the mid-teens. A mix of sun and cloud tomorrow, Friday's high 26, 29 Humidex. Good afternoon, I'm John Brenner. County Road 49 in Prince Edward County and Glen Road in Belleville made this year's Canadian Automobile Association's list of the worst roads in Ontario. A contractor's been selected to break up the existing concrete that makes up the affected stretch of County Road 49. Once that's done, a smooth topping of asphalt will be laid on top of the rubble. Work is expected to begin this year. If you're a business leader in Bay of Quinte region, Leading Edge Quinte hopes to see you next week. The half-day leadership development event at Badawa Ski Hill features speakers, panel discussions, and networking opportunities focused on leadership, workplace culture, and personal growth. Northumberland Labor Council says it will work with unions, community groups, and peace organizations to promote its education, advocacy, and anti-war initiatives. The council's passed a resolution that opposes military intervention, sanctions, and what it describes as imperialism. Tattoos for Trauma is changing the format of its annual fundraiser.
3: We are doing a walk to end suicide that's going to be taking place on Saturday, September the 12th. People will be able to honor their loved ones lost. So it's going to be a very moving event, and it is free.
2: That's co-founder Teresa Rickerby, who says the community walk will bring people together along the Cobourg waterfront. You can learn more about the event at brightontoday.ca. In sports, there's U13 and U19 baseball games at King Edward Park Diamond A tonight starting at 6:30. Two 9U teams will be on Diamond B. The Blue Jays play the Braves tonight, then return to Toronto for a weekend homestand with the Orioles that starts tomorrow. 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
4: Carolina's head coach did not mince any words when talking about his top line ahead of Game 2 of the Stanley Cup Finals tonight. The always fiery Rod Brind'Amour was very clear when talking to the media after Game 1's loss to the Vegas Golden Knights. The top line has to be better. It's kind of a funny thing to hear from a team that's 12-2 in the Stanley Cup playoffs, but as Brind'Amour said, they did not produce many opportunities in Game 1, and as a result, lost. Puck drop tonight is 8 p.m. I'm Matt Latour. 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
2: Oldies 100.9, Brighton's three-day forecast. Partly cloudy overnight, below 14. A mix of sun and cloud tomorrow, windy. Friday's high 26, 29 Humidex. Showers in 22 Saturday. A 30% chance of showers Sunday, the high 27. Right now it's 20. I'm John Brenner with Oldies Breaking and Local News.
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8: Oldies 100.9, Brighton's three-day forecast. Partly cloudy overnight, below 14. A mix of sun and cloud tomorrow, windy. Friday's high 26, 29 Humidex. Showers in 22 Saturday. A 30% chance of showers Sunday, the high 27. I'm John Brenner with Oldies Breaking and Local News.
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1: Pinpoint Weather. Oldies 100.9, Brighton's three-day forecast. Partly cloudy overnight, below 14. A mix of sun and cloud tomorrow, windy. Friday's high 26, 29 Humidex. Showers in 22 Saturday. A 30% chance of showers Sunday, the high 27. 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
1: County Road 49 in Prince Edward County and Glen Road in Belleville made this year's Canadian Automobile Association's list of the worst roads in Ontario. On this afternoon's Oldies 100.9 News Update, you'll hear about a community walk being organized by Northumberland's Tattoos for Trauma. 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I'm John Brenner. 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
1: Pinpoint Weather. Oldies 100.9, Brighton's 3-day forecast. Partly cloudy overnight, below 14. A mix of sun and cloud tomorrow, windy. Friday's high 26, 29 Humidex. Showers in 22 Saturday. A 30% chance of showers Sunday, the high 27. 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

0: store. 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

0: region's business leaders to the next level. From our community calendar, the Saturday Port Hope United Church on South Street is the place to be for Dungeons, Dragons, and Dignity for All. The money raised supports the Rose Quest. I'm John Brenner. 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
5: Pinpoint weather. Oldies 100.9, Brighton's three-day forecast. Partly cloudy overnight, the low 14. A mix of sun and cloud tomorrow, windy. Friday's high 26, 29 Humidex. Showers in 22 Saturday. A 30% chance of showers Sunday, the high 27. I'm John Brenner with Oldies Breaking and Local News.

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0: partly cloudy tonight, low of 14. Right now, it's 24 degrees. Good afternoon, I'm Alyssa Brush. County Road 49 in Prince Edward County and Glen Road in Belleville made this year's Canadian Automobile Association's list of worst roads in Ontario. A contractor has been selected to break up the existing concrete that makes up the affected stretch of County Road 49. Once that's done, a smooth topping of asphalt will be laid on top of the rubble. Work is expected to begin this year. If you're a busy leader in the Bay of Quinte region, Leading Edge Quinte hopes to see you next week. The half-day leadership development event at Battawa Ski Hill will feature speakers, panel discussions, and networking opportunities focused on leadership, workplace culture, and personal growth. Northumberland Labor Council says it will work with unions, community groups, and peace organizers to promote its education advocacy and anti-war initiatives. The council has passed a resolution opposing military intervention, sanctions, and what is described as imperialism. Tattoos for Trauma is changing the format of its annual fundraiser.
1: We are doing a walk to end suicide that's going to be taking place on Saturday, September the 12th. People will be able to honor their loved ones lost. So it's going to be a very moving event, and it is free.
0: That's co-founder Teresa Rickerby, who says the community walk will bring people together along the Cobourg waterfront. Learn more about the event at brightontoday.ca. In sports, there are U13 and U19 games at King Edward Park Diamond starting at 6:30. Two 9U teams will be on the Diamond B field. The Blue Jays play the Braves tonight, then return to Toronto for a weekend homestand with the Orioles that starts tomorrow. And now here's Kennedy Freeman with Oldies Playoff Fever, supported by Ontario Line Clearing and Warham Tree Service.
2: The Vegas Golden Knights and Carolina Hurricanes are set for Game 2 of the Stanley Cup Final tonight, with the Canes looking to bounce back on home ice after dropping the opener 5-4 on Tuesday. They'll need to clean up the turnovers, tighten coverage in their own zone, and do a better job protecting the middle of the ice if they want to even the series. Offensively, Carolina will be looking for more from its top line, as Sebastian Aho, Andrei Svechnikov, and Seth Jarvis all went pointless in Game 1. Can the Canes reset the tone and even the series before it shifts to Las Vegas? We'll find out tonight when puck drops at 8. I'm Kennedy Freeman. Playoff Fever returns tomorrow morning at 8 o'clock.
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0: Pinpoint Weather. Oldies 100.9, Brighton's three-day forecast. Tonight will be partly cloudy with a low of 14. Tomorrow we can expect a mix of sun and clouds with a high of 26. And Saturday showers with a high of 22. I'm Alyssa Brush with Brighton's breaking and local news.
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1: Good afternoon. This is Steve Gregory. StatsCans released the inflation numbers for April. Not pretty. Inflation accelerated to 2.8% from 2.4 in March. And food prices overall up 3.5%. But if you start breaking it down, it's a whole lot more than that. Your beef strip loin cuts now, $42.42 a kilogram, up over $9. For a kilogram of rib cuts will cost you over $30. Stewing cuts, $22 and change. And coffee and vegetables, no bargain either. Coffee went up 20.69% year over year, and vegetables up 7.8%. The meat and vegetables, that's not like they're the staples.
2: Storm.
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7: Oldies 100.9, Brighton's three-day forecast. Tonight will be partly cloudy with a low of 14. Tomorrow we can expect a mix of sun and clouds with a high of 26. And Saturday showers with a high of 22. I'm Melissa Brush with Brighton's breaking and local news.

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0: partly cloudy tonight and a low of 14. Right now, it's 24 degrees. Good afternoon, I'm Melissa Brush. The chair of the Coburg Police Service Board says finding the right chief for the community was the board's top priority. Board Chair Adam Burrow says after reviewing 25 applications and interviewing six candidates, the board selected veteran RCMP officer Chris Leather.
1: By far, the best one we found for our community that fits perfect with a stance of tough on crime, of being a community advocate, and partnerships, not only with the town, but with the community. And we found that in Chief Chris Leather.
0: Leather officially succeeds former Chief Paul Vandergraaf, who retired earlier this year. The town of Brighton is reminding residents that door-to-door salespeople must hold a valid municipal license. Under the town's vendor bylaw, anyone selling goods or services door-to-door is required to obtain a license before operating. Residents are encouraged to ask vendors to show their license and report suspected unlicensed activity to municipal law enforcement. Port Hope residents will see no change to the municipality's ward structure ahead of the next election. Following a special council meeting Tuesday, council voted to receive a consultant's final ward boundary and council composition review report for information. That decision means Ward 1 and Ward 2 will remain unchanged. The review process is now officially complete. People looking to support Tattoos for Trauma can now do so by getting inked at participating tattoo studios throughout Northumberland and Durham region. Co-founder Sue Glover says the fundraiser is already underway.
2: We have seven studios we're working with from Bowmanville all the way through to Brighton. At least half of all the money for the tattoos donated will be coming back for the creation of our peer-led suicide loss support program.
0: The tattoo fundraiser launched this month and continues through September 1st. Find participating studios and details on our website. In sports, the Stanley Cup Finals continue tonight, as the Vegas Golden Knights look to take a 2-game-to-none series lead over the Carolina Hurricanes after winning Game 1 on the road. The CFL season kicks off tonight with Hamilton hosting Montreal. New this year are a 35-second play clock and changes to rogue scoring, while 2026 marks the final season for the league's traditional 110-yard field. And the Blue Jays are in Atlanta tonight looking to salvage at least one win from a 3-game set with the Braves. The next time you're scrolling through your phone, visit brightontoday.ca to see what everyone is talking about. Your complete three-day pinpoint weather details are coming up.
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4: Canada's composite index surged 1.2% to a record close today, led by strong gains in financial and metal mining stocks as investors' confidence improved on reports of U.S.-led efforts towards a Middle East peace deal. The S&P/TSX Composite Index climbed 416 points to 35,217. In New York, the Dow Jones Industrial Average was up 875 points at 51,562. The S&P 500 Index was up 31 points at 7,584, while the Nasdaq Composite was down 23 points at 26,831. The Canadian dollar traded for 71.89 cents U.S. after closing at 71.9 5 cents U.S. on Wednesday. The crude oil contract was down $3 at $93.02 per barrel, and the gold contract was up $37.40 at $4,504.30 an ounce. Your oldies, pinpoint weather details coming up.
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0: Pinpoint Weather. Oldies 100.9. Brighton's 3-day forecast. Tonight will be partly cloudy with a low of 14. Tomorrow we can expect a mix of sun and clouds with a high of 26. And Saturday showers with a high of 22. I'm Alyssa Brush with Brighton's breaking and local news.
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2: This is Steve Gregory on your Thursday. Now that the warm weather is upon us, we're being warned about leaving plastic bottles of water in the car. For a few different reasons. First of all, it can act like a magnifying glass and produce enough heat to start a fire. They say the bottle can act like a lens that channels light through a high-powered beam, strong enough to burn your upholstery. Also, a breeding ground for bacteria, especially if you've taken a few sips. They say once it sits in the heat for a few hours, it can multiply and make you sick. And finally, heat can speed up the shed of microplastics, which can also contaminate your water. So if you're like me and you're used to leaving bottled water in the car, you may want to rethink it.
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6: Oldies 100.9. Brighton's three-day forecast. Tonight will be partly cloudy with a low of 14. Tomorrow we can expect a mix of sun and clouds with a high of 26. And Saturday showers with a high of 22. I'm Melissa Brush with Brighton's breaking and local news.
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1: 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Brighton Concerts in the Park at Memorial Park gets underway this week with Brentwood Rocker. Then it'll be Little Jake, Big Black Smoke. Run every Wednesday right through the summer. 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

0: partly cloudy tonight, low of 14. Right now, it's 24 degrees. Good evening, I'm Melissa Brush. County Road 49 in Prince Edward County and Glen Road in Belleville made this year's Canadian Automobile Association's list of worst roads in Ontario. A contractor has been selected to break up the existing concrete that makes up the affected stretch of County Road 49. Once that's done, a smooth topping of asphalt will be laid on top of the rubble. Work is expected to begin this year. If you're a busy leader in the Bay of Quinte region, Leading Edge Quinte hopes to see you next week. The half-day leadership development event at Battawa Ski Hill will feature speakers, panel discussions, and networking opportunities focused on leadership, workplace culture, and personal growth. Northumberland Labor Council says it will work with unions, community groups, and peace organizers to promote its education advocacy and anti-war initiatives. The council has passed a resolution opposing military intervention, sanctions, and what is described as imperialism. Tattoos for Trauma is changing the format of its annual fundraiser.
1: We are doing a walk to end suicide that's going to be taking place on Saturday, September the 12th. People will be able to honor their loved ones lost. So it's going to be a very moving event, and it is free.
0: That's co-founder Teresa Rickerby, who says the community walk will bring people together along the Cobourg waterfront. Learn more about the event at brightontoday.ca. In sports, there are U13 and U19 games at King Edward Park Diamond starting at 6:30. Two 9U teams will be on the Diamond B field. The Blue Jays play the Braves tonight, then return to Toronto for a weekend homestand with the Orioles that starts tomorrow. The next time you're scrolling through your phone, visit brightontoday.ca to see what everyone is talking about. Your complete three-day pinpoint weather details are coming up.
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0: Pinpoint weather. Oldies 100.9, Brighton's three-day forecast. Tonight will be partly cloudy with a low of 14. Tomorrow we can expect a mix of sun and clouds with a high of 26. And Saturday showers with a high of 22. I'm Melissa Brush with Brighton's breaking and local news.
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5: Oldies 100.9, Brighton's three-day forecast. Tonight will be partly cloudy with a low of 14. Tomorrow we can expect a mix of sun and clouds with a high of 26. And Saturday showers with a high of 22. I'm Alyssa Brush with Brighton's breaking and local news.

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0: day forecast. Tonight will be partly cloudy with a low of 14. Tomorrow we can expect a mix of sun and clouds with a high of 26. And Saturday showers with a high of 22. I'm Melissa Brush with Brighton's breaking and local news.
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